0: of the white.
1: And that ain't right.
0: Heard some talk about Papa doing some storefront preaching. Talking about saving souls and all the time leeching.

0: plan.
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0: I want to get into it, man, you know.
1: Go ahead.
0: Like a sex machine, man.
1: Go ahead.
0: Moving, doing it, you know.
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